Nick Brignola, marvelous musician, and his version of Baubles, Bangles, and Beads. Nick Brignola, baritone saxophonist extraordinaire. I'm Tony Mowat. Thank you for joining me. A lot of good music for you this hour. Up next is Brew Moore playing tenor. This is Brew Moore and his version of Tea for Two.

That is such a beautiful song, done here by Count Basie and his orchestra. Here's That Rainy Day. It's from the album, which is on the Telarc Jazz label. It's called Basie's Bag. And before that, the Brewmore Quintet and Brewmore's version of Tea for Two. It's Jazz with yours truly, Tony Mowat. Thank you so much, everyone, for sharing the jazz with me. And I enjoy your comments as well, and I thank you for listening. Up next is Do Nothing Till You Hear From Me. Now, this one features Johnny Frigo on violin with John Pizzarelli. You'll like this version.

absolutely gorgeous. Diane Reeves, assisted by Peter Martin on piano, and we heard Something to Live For from the album Lush Life, The Untold Story of Billy Strayhorn. Before that, Dmitri Matheny doing Harvest Moon, and John Pizzarelli with Johnny Frigo starting off the set with Do Nothing Till You Hear From Me.

Chris Conner, and a classic version of I'm Glad There's You. Chris Conner with an assist from Clark Terry. Eric Alexander before that, and I'm Gonna Laugh You Right Out of My Life. That's a nice version. It's from the most recent recording by Eric Alexander. The album is titled The Temple of Olympic Zeus. That's Craig Davis playing piano. Sean Jones, you're going to hear him on trumpet. Someday my prince will come. I'm Tony Mowat. Thank you so much for being there.

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1: 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The show will be on view at the Helmreich Center from June 15th through August 7th. More information on this exhibition at gilcrease.org.
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Bee Gees Adair. That's the Bee Gees Adair Trio. Night and Day, Bee Gees Adair playing piano to start this hour of jazz. Tony Mowat with you. Thank you so much for joining me once again, my friends. I know you love jazz, and this is your jazz station. Later on, we'll hear some Cannonball Adderley with Miles Davis. Also, Bud Shank and his quintet, and David Fathead Newman and Connie Condoli. Good hour of jazz for you, so settle back and relax and enjoy with me. Up next is a tune called A Night Away with Pat Metheny and Brad Meldow.

Cannonball Adderley, Miles Davis, Hank Jones, Art Blakey. Wow, just a marvelous ensemble there. From the album Something Else, it's on the Blue Note label, we heard Autumn Leaves. Brad Meldow teaming up with Pat Metheny before that, and we heard A Night Away. I'm Tony Mowat. Here's Bud Shank and his quintets, featuring Shorty Rogers and a song called Lotus Bud.

Lori Meacham and her quartet with Roger Spencer and Andre Rice. Chris Brown also there on drums. And that was Moten Swing. Before that, David Fathead Newman.

There's one for you by Mose Allison, one of his classic things. That's called Stop This World. And before Mose, we heard Connie Condoli. And I'm Getting Sentimental Over You from the Powerhouse Trumpet album. It's on Bethlehem. I'm Tony Moa. Let's conclude this hour with Plas Johnson with the Patrick Williams Orchestra, featuring Plas Johnson on tenor, Joey DeFrancesco at the organ. It's the Pink Panther theme.

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1: 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More information on this exhibition at gilcrease.org.
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That's a tune called Edison's Lights, as done by Eddie Lockjaw Davis from his album on Prestige. This is titled Straight Blues. Very nice way to get things started here. I'm Tony Mowat. It's a Tuesday. Been nice for you. Good music for you. Later on, some David Benoit, also Art Farmer. And we'll hear Marlena Shaw as well. To continue right now, a song called It Was a Very Good Year, and it features guitarist John Basile with Nick Mish on bass and Jason Devlin, the drummer. Title tune from the John Basile album, Was a Very Good Year.

David Benoit and his ensemble there doing The Island. And before that, we heard John Basile, and it was a very good year. This is jazz, and I thank you so much for being there. Ron Carter right now with Stephen Scott on piano. This is Ron Carter's version of Besame Mucho.

Cool Bunga, Marion McPartlin doing the music of Mary Lou Williams. Milt Jackson and Coleman Hawkins before that, featuring Kenny Burrell on guitar doing Get Happy. That's from the album Beanbags. I'm Tony Moa. Let's conclude it with the Mary Lou Williams Collective. This is called Gemini.

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1: 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More information on this exhibition at gilcrease.org.
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Ron Jackson with Rufus Reed, Time in a Bottle. Very nice to start this hour of jazz. Good to be with you as always. I'm Tony Mowat. Here's Bob Alberti and his quartet featuring Harry Allen on tenor.

That was Diana Krall from an album that she did as a tribute to Nat King Cole. It's called Dedication to the Nat King Cole Trio. And the album is titled All For You. And of course, we heard If I Had You. I'm Tony Moa, John Fedchuk. Up next from the album No Nonsense. It also features Mark Vinci on flute. Of course, John Fedchuk playing trombone.

ever changes. My love for you, you, nothing ever changes. 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

Melissa Walker doing Nothing Ever Changes My Love for You, with Stefan Harris assisting her on vibes. Before that, Bob DeVos doing Ask Me Now. Up next, Brother Jack.

Ernie Andrews doing Something I Dreamed last night. And with Ernie Andrews, Houston Person playing tenor. Brother Jack McDuff with Mark Whitfield and This Masquerade. Nice version of that. Like that very much. That's it for this hour. Gerald Beckett with Damian Masterson to conclude this hour. Masterson on harmonica. Beckett playing flute. This is called Once Forgotten.

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1: 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The show will be on view at the Helmreich Center from June 15th through August 7th. More information on this exhibition at gilcrease.org.
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Nick Brignola, marvelous musician, and his version of Baubles, Bangles, and Beads. Nick Brignola, baritone saxophonist extraordinaire. I'm Tony Mowat. Thank you for joining me. A lot of good music for you this hour. Up next is Brew Moore playing tenor. This is Brew Moore and his version of Tea for Two.

That is such a beautiful song, done here by Count Basie and his orchestra. Here's That Rainy Day. It's from the album, which is on the Telarc Jazz label. It's called Basie's Bag. And before that, the Brewmore Quintet. And Brewmore's version of Tea for Two. It's Jazz with yours truly, Tony Mowat. Thank you so much, everyone, for sharing the jazz with me. And I enjoy your comments as well, and I thank you for listening. Up next is Do Nothing Till You Hear From Me. Now, this one features Johnny Frigo on violin with John Pizzarelli. You'll like this version.

absolutely gorgeous. Diane Reeves, assisted by Peter Martin on piano, and we heard Something to Live For from the album Lush Life, The Untold Story of Billy Strayhorn. Before that, Dimitri Matheny doing Harvest Moon, and John Pizzarelli with Johnny Frigo starting off the set with Do Nothing Till You Hear From Me.

Chris Conner, and a classic version of I'm Glad There's You. Chris Conner with an assist from Clark Terry. Eric Alexander before that, and I'm Gonna Laugh You Right Out of My Life. That's a nice version. It's from the most recent recording by Eric Alexander. The album is titled The Temple of Olympic Zeus. That's Craig Davis playing piano. Sean Jones, you're going to hear him on trumpet. Someday my prince will come. I'm Tony Mowat. Thank you so much for being there.

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Night and Day, Bee Gees Adair playing piano to start this hour of jazz. Tony Mowat with you. Thank you so much for joining me once again, my friends. I know you love jazz, and this is your jazz station. Later on, we'll hear some Cannonball Adderley with Miles Davis. Also, Bud Shank and his quintet, and David Fathead Newman and Connie Condoli. Good hour of jazz for you, so settle back and relax and enjoy with me. Up next is a tune called A Night Away with Pat Metheny and Brad Meldow.

Cannonball Adderley, Miles Davis, Hank Jones, Art Blakey. Wow, just a marvelous ensemble there. From the album Something Else, it's on the Blue Note label, we heard Autumn Leaves. Brad Meldow teaming up with Pat Metheny before that, and we heard A Night Away. I'm Tony Mowat. Here's Bud Shank and his quintet featuring Shorty Rogers and a song called Lotus Bud.

Lori Meacham and her quartet with Roger Spencer and Andre Rice. Chris Brown also there on drums. And that was Moton Swing. Before that, David Fathead Newman.

There's one for you by Mose Allison, one of his classic things. That's called Stop This World. And before Mose, we heard Connie Condoli, and I'm Getting Sentimental Over You from the Powerhouse Trumpet album. It's on Bethlehem. I'm Tony Moa. Let's conclude this hour with Plas Johnson with the Patrick Williams Orchestra, featuring Plas Johnson on tenor, Joey DeFrancesco at the organ. It's the Pink Panther theme.

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8: Pete Malinverney and his trio from the album A Beautiful Thing. The song is called And So It Goes.

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Oh, yeah. The Beatles tune, Come Together. Title track to the release there from the Don Braden, Julie Michaels project. Tenor sax and vocal duo there. I love it. I think that's a lot of fun, really. Yeah. Chuck Levin's here. Welcome to the Jazz Living Room, friends. We got the Linton Garner trio coming up. Alexis Cole, Marion McPartland, Bobby Hutcherson, Dave Brubeck, Johnny Hodges, and also the Jason Marcellus and the 21st Century Trad Band as well. We're going to go now to the Levin brothers, Tony and Pete Levin. This is a great release. Bass piano duo and sometimes a little sax in there. And, here they are with Special Delivery.

That's Alexis Cole and the song You've Changed from her release You'd Be So Nice to Come Home To. Featured Jim Rotundi on trumpet. Chuck Levin's here. We're going to go now to Marion McPartland. This is off of On 52nd Street. Joe Morello, the Hickory House Trio along with A Foggy Day.

That's off of Everybody Knows Johnny Hodges, featuring Harry Carney on there as well. Kind of a dual song thing. I let a song go out of my heart and don't get around much anymore. Johnny Hodges. Dave Brubeck before that with Nostalgia de Mexico from Ballads. Paul Desmond on alto. Bobby Hutcherson did Maiden Voyage from Happenings, and it just happens to feature Herbie Hancock on piano. Of course, you know, Herbie wrote it, so it's good to have him there. Of course. Marion McPartland ahead of that with A Foggy Day, with Joe Morello on drums from her release on 52nd Street. I'm Chuck Levins, going to wrap up the hour with Jason Marcellus and the 21st Century Trad Band. This is off of Melody Reimagined, and the song is A Peaceful Silence.

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4: I'm Bill Charlamp from Notes from New York. Here is the song, A Sleepin' Bee.

Vince Guaraldi and Bolasette together. That's great. And it's off of the old fantasy release, Vince Guaraldi and Bolasette. The song Moon Rays. We don't have any of that here in the jazz living room, but we do have a lot of great music for you. I'm Chuck Levent, and we're kicking back with the coffee and the CDs, as always. And we've got Dennis Soleil, B.G. Adair coming up, George Kahn, Art Pepper, Ray Brown, the Bill Warfield Big Band, the new one, great release, Lena Horne coming up, and Mark Basile as well. Let's start off this set with the WDR Big Band. This is off of Rediscovered Ellington. This also features John Marshall on trumpet with the song Love Came.

George Kahn from the Straight Ahead release. He's on piano with Rumor Has It. Oh boy, yeah, Chuck Levin's here. Gonna go now to Art Pepper. This is off of Art Pepper Meets the Rhythm Section, Red Garland on piano. It is the Red Pepper Blues.

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Oh, wow. Man, that's... From her album, Porgy and Bess, Lena Horne, and the song, It Ain't Necessarily So. Oh, that voice. It's like the same voice there singing at the end of The Wiz, Believe in Yourself as I Believe in You. Oh, my. Just love it. Love, love, love it. Yeah. Bill Warfield, big band ahead of that. It's their tribute release to Lou Soloff, called For Lou, the song Totem Pole. Ray Brown did the song That's All from Best of the Ray Brown Trio. Gene Harris on piano on that. Art Pepper did the Red Pepper Blues from Red Art Pepper Meets the Rhythm Section. Red Garland on piano on that. Chuck Levin's here, going to wrap up the hour now with Mark Basile. This is off of Untold Stories, Mark on flugelhorn, Danny Walsh on tenor, and the song is Untold Stories.

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1: 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More information on this exhibition at gilcrease.org.
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8: Got Eric Reed for you. 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

They go by just their last names, Hart, Scone, and Albin. That is John Hart on guitar, Adam Scone on the organ, and Rudy Albin on drums, in their version of Body and Soul, the great piece. Chuck Levin's here in the Jazz Living Room. Welcome, friends. We have got a lot of really great music for you. David K. Matthews, Hampton Hawes, Cannonball Adderley, and Bill Evans together all coming up. Aldo Romano and Sammy Nestico, and even more. But to tell you what, we're going to start off the set with Al Cohn and the Quintet in a song featuring Mose Allison on piano. It's a Wonderful World.

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1: 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You get the idea. 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
4: Joe Pass live with the NDR Big Band and the song Lullaby of the Leaves.

Earl Father Hines and the song Please Don't Talk About Me When I'm Gone. That's off of the album from Earl Hines and Jimmy Rushing, Blues and Things. Oh boy, Earl Hines, of course, on piano. Bud Johnson was featured on tenor sax on that piece. Great stuff. I'm Chuck Levins. I welcome you, friends. Thanks for joining me, truly. Jeff Hamilton coming up here, Orbert Davis, Henry Red Allen, Michael Pedersen, Irvin Mayfield, and Wynton Marsalis, and his dad as well, Houston Person, too. I'm going to start off the first set here in the Jazz Living Room with Mark McGrane from Love, Time, and Divination. Mark is on trombone, Matt Lemler on piano, and the song is called Arise.

Norbert Davis from the Paradise Blue soundtrack and the song Club Paradise. Jeff Hamilton ahead of that did In an Ellington featuring Tamir Hendelman on piano. Chuck Levin's here, moving now to Henry Red Allen from the Hot Trumpets of Joe Newman and Henry Red Allen. And nice work if you can get it.

Oh, yeah. The Wynton Marsalis Septet, featuring Carrie Smith on the vocal, off of the United We Swing Best of the Jazz at Lincoln Center Galas. Carrie Smith, the vocalist there. Ronald Westray on trombone. Wynton Marsalis on piano on that. Yes, piano. There you go. Irvin Mayfield and Ellis Marsalis ahead of that with Don't Know Why from Love Songs, Ballads, and Standards. And Michael Pettison did Bellagio from As It Should Be, Ballads 2. Henry Red Allen from The Hot Trumpets of Joe Newman and Henry Red Allen. And Nice Work If You Can Get It. Oh, Chuck Levin's here. We're going to wrap up the hour with Houston Person. And this is a piece off of his Soft Lights release, featuring Russell Malone on guitar, Richard Wyans, Ray Drummond, and Grady Tate also on this. It is The Night We Called It.

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1: I would like to play one of the oldest blues pieces in existence, I think. It's one of the, I think it's the greatest piano blues solo in the world. It's Avery Parrish's After Hours.

That was Ray Bryant recorded live in concert, Alone at Montreux with After Hours. Ray Bryant here on Morning Jazz. Good morning. Thank you for tuning in. I'm Kate Borger, and I have a great hour ahead with Quincy Jones, Susanna McCorkle, Vince Guaraldi, Kurt Elling, Bill Holman, just so many good tunes. I hope you can stay with me. We're going to start off this first set with Ian Hendrickson-Smith, and he is on alto sax, Corey Weeds on tenor sax, and the song Don't Explain.

That was the wonderful singer Susanna McCorkle with Any Place I Hang My Hat Is Home. Before that, we heard some spiritual uplift from Quincy Jones off of his album This Is How I Feel About Jazz. We heard Sermonette. I'm Kate Borger, and I want to bring you something from my childhood now, and it might be from your childhood as well, and that's Charlie Brown's theme, played by Vince Guaraldi. So many of us were introduced to jazz by those Charlie Brown specials, and here's Vince Guaraldi himself on piano for the Charlie Brown theme.

After the Love Has Gone. That was the vocalist Kurt Elling from the album The Gate, Kurt Elling. Before that, we heard from the composer himself, Vince Guaraldi, who did all the great Charlie Brown specials, and we heard the Charlie Brown theme with Vince Guaraldi on piano. I'm Kate Borger. So glad to be with you today. Thank you so much for tuning in. Hope all is well. Hope your day's going well, and hope the jazz is getting it off to a good start. We're going to be hearing from the Chris Nordman Trio and Bill Holman in a couple of minutes. Right now, the David Gordon Trio with a piece called Blue Pyrenees.

I'm always so glad to hear that song. No matter who does it, it's Mercy, Mercy, Mercy. In that case, we heard a version from the Chris Nordman Trio. Chris Nordman plays both piano and organ on that track. Before that, David Gordon, Blue Pyrenees. I'm Kate Borger. I am delighted to be with you this morning, and I'm going to go to one more tune in this hour, and that is from Bill Holman. He is with Vince Guaraldi on piano and Conti Candoli on trumpet for the lovely tune Star Eyes.

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8: Well, good morning to you. Thank you for joining me on Morning Jazz. I'm Kate Borger, and we're going to start off this next hour with Craig Friedrich from the album Out of the Blues. This is Never Let Me Go.

That was the singer Maria Lawrence with Until I Met You, and you'll find it on her album Paying the Bills. I'm Kate Borger. Good morning. Welcome to Morning Jazz. A great hour ahead. Just fabulous artists like Al Cohen and Zoot Sims, Teddy Charles, Eddie Lockjaw Davis, Jerry Mulligan, and Stan Getz. All that and more. And right now we'll start off this next set with Clifton Anderson from the album Been Down This Road Before. The song is called Mission Statement.

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Music from the Tierney Sutton Band, the song What Are You Doing the Rest of Your Life? Before that, we heard from Teddy Charles on vibes and Hank Jones on piano, and in a salute to Hamp, the name of the album, we heard Stompin' at the Savoy. I'm Kate Borger, glad to be with you this morning. Thank you so much for joining me. We still have some great music coming up in this hour from Jerry Mulligan and Stan Getz. Right now we'll go to the album Straight Blues from Eddie Lockjaw Davis and a jazz classic. This is Stolen Moments.

That was a track from the album The Art of Jerry Mulligan, the final recordings. Jerry Mulligan on baritone saxophone. And the vocalist was Jeannie Dubosc with a song called Paraíso, Paradise. Before that, Stolen Moments, Eddie Lockjaw Davis. Kate Borger with you for Morning Jazz. Good morning, and thank you for joining me. We're going to go to one of the most recorded standards now, and it's always great to hear this gorgeous song. It's All the Things You Are, played here by Stan Getz with Mose Allison on piano.

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Good morning. Welcome to a new hour of Morning Jazz with Sheldon Zanbor on piano from his album Tipping Velvet. This one is called Bekia Rain.

That was the title track from the album Something Blue from Paul Horn. He was on flute, Emil Richards on vibes. I'm Kate Borger. Good morning. Welcome to Morning Jazz. We have another hour to go and some wonderful artists this hour. Dean Soar, Cannonball Adderley, Nick Finzer, Gene Harris, and more, so stay with me. I'm going to go to Corey Weeds right now. The album is O Sole Mio, and we're going to get a little loungy on you, but I have to say it in the best way. I mean it in the best way. Corey Weeds on alto sax, Mike LaDunn on organ, and the title track, O Sole Mio.

That was the saxophonist Dean Soar from his album Moments of Inspiration with a really great song written by the country music songwriter Cindy Walker. You Don't Know Me. Of course, Ray Charles had the big hit with it, but that was a nice version from Dean Soar, T-S-U-R. Before that, we heard from the singer Marianne Sullivan with I Can't Help It. I'm Kate Borger. Glad to be with you this morning, enjoying the music, and I certainly hope you are, because that's the whole reason I'm here. We're going to go to Cannonball Adderley next. He's joined by Nat Adderley on cornet, Bobby Timmons on piano for the great Bobby Timmons tune, Dat Dare.

A tune called Never Enough. That was Nick Finzer on trombone. Before that, the great Dat Dare. In my opinion, I can never hear that enough. I love that song. Dat Dare from Cannonball Adderley and Bobby Timmons. I'm Kate Borger. Glad to be with you this morning. Moving on to a ballad from Gene Harris. This is It Never Entered My Mind.

Cute tune there. It was called I Could Get Used to This. That was the vocalist Susan Tobachman from her album Touch and Go. And the tenor saxophone was played by Joel Fram. We also heard from Gene Harris there with It Never Entered My Mind. Kate Forger with you for Morning Jazz. Wrapping up this hour now with the Colorado Conservatory for the Jazz Arts. And we're going to hear the song Home.

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1: 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The show will be on view at the Helmreich Center from June 15th through August 7th. More information on this exhibition at gilcrease.org.
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Music from Doug Webb on tenor sax, Brian Charette on organ, a piece called Alexico. I'm Kate Borger. Good morning and welcome to another hour of Morning Jazz. So glad to be with you this morning. And we have some really fine music coming up this hour. We'll be hearing from Jay McShann, the Scottish National Jazz Orchestra, guitarist Peter Bernstein with the great pianist Sullivan Fortner, also the Michael O'Neill Quartet, Johnny Adams, and Brent Jensen, all that coming up today and in this hour. And we're going to go to Joe Henderson right now on saxophone with Kenny Dorham on trumpet, the great McCoy Tyner on piano, and here's a classic, it's Blue Bossa.

The Scottish National Jazz Orchestra from the album In the Spirit of Duke. That was Jack the Bear. Before that, we heard Hootie's Blues from J. McShann, recorded live at Carnegie Hall in the Eastwood After Hours concert. I'm Kate Forger. You're tuned to Morning Jazz. We're going next to a Dizzy Gillespie composition from Peter Bernstein. We're going to hear it on guitar with Sullivan Fortner on piano. Here's Con Alma, Peter Bernstein.

That version of Round Midnight was from the guitarist Andy Summers, yes, from The Police, along with Sting on vocals. Round Midnight, before that, another classic, Con Alma, from Peter Bernstein. I'm Kate Borger, so glad to be with you this morning. Thank you so much for tuning in. It's so nice to have you along for the jazz. Going next to the Michael O'Neill Quartet. This is called The Dreams We Left Behind.

Johnny Adams, such a wonderful singer originally from New Orleans. And he sang jazz, he sang gospel and blues. That was Lost Mind from Johnny Adams off of the album Walking on a Tightrope. We also heard there from the Michael O'Neill Quartet with The Dreams We Left Behind. I'm Kate Borger. I have one more tune in this hour, and it's a great one. It's a classic. It's All Blues, played here from the album Blueprints by Bill Anschel, Brent Jensen, and Chris Seimer. All Blues.

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1: 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The show will be on view at the Helmreich Center from June 15th through August 7th. More information on this exhibition at gilcrease.org.
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Hello, friends. Chuck Lovins here, and some great music for you. Got some great new stuff, too. And we got one that is a real nice piece from Joshua Redman. This is off of the Walking Shadows release to start off this hour. Got Brad Meldow on piano on the piece. Here is Joshua Redman and the song Stop This Train.

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1: 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More information on this exhibition at gilcrease.org.
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4: Got some Dave Brubeck to start this hour of jazz with Chuck Levins. It's off of Live at Newport 61, 63, 64 with Paul Desmond on alto, and the song is Pennies from Heaven.

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And if you're wondering what I'm asking in return, dear, you'll be glad to know that my demands are small.

That's all. Curtis Stigers. And it's off of the Hooray for Love release on Concord. That's all. Sonny Clark ahead of that with I'm Just Such a Lucky So-and-So. Well, it's true. Steve Yeager ahead of that with the Days of Wine and Roses. That had Irv Williams on tenor and Bobby Peterson on piano. Steve Yeager on fives. Off of April Sessions, Days of Wine and Roses. Here on Jazz with Chuck Lovins, got Warren Vache, Vince Guaraldi, and Benny Carter all coming up. And going to continue on now with Scott Hamilton and Bucky Pizzarelli together. This is off of the Red Door CD they have out together. And the song is Dream of...

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Vince Guaraldi with his version of Morning of the Carnival, Manja de Carnaval, off of the definitive Vince Guaraldi. Warren Vachet ahead of that with Close Your Eyes. Dennis Irwin, Eddie Locke, and Bill Charlap all being featured on there with Warren. And Scott Hamilton, Bucky Pizzarelli did Dream of You off of Red Door. Jazz with Chuck Levins and some Benny Carter and Oscar Peterson for you now. Herb Ellis and Ray Brown. And You Took Advantage of Me.

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8: See here, got a CD from Takao Iwaki, saxophonist, and it's off a CD called Introducing Takao Iwaki, and it's the song called Twilight.

Oh, my. The Bluff City Blues. Man, oh, man, I tell you. As done by Hank Crawford off of Memphis Ray and A Touch of Moody. Good stuff. Sherry Roberts did How Little We Know from her Dreamsville release. And Sammy Nestico, I tell you, that's such a great CD. The big band favorites of Sammy Nestico. He did 88 Basie Street there. Jazz with Chuck Lovins and some Red Garland for you now, along with Kenny Burrell on guitar. Red Garland revisited the CD, and the song is 4.

Bill Easley, and They Can't Take That Away From Me, featuring Tommy James on piano, Bill on tenor sax. Love Stories, the name of that release. Had Ray Bryan ahead of that with Slow Freight from Alone at Montreux. And Red Garland did the song Four, F-O-U-R, Four, with Kenny Burrell on guitar from Red Garland Revisited. It's Jazz with Chuck Levins, and we got some Charlie Bird, some Judy Barnett, and Art Pepper all coming up. We're going to continue on now with Al Cohn and Zoot Sims starting the set with East of the Sun.

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1: 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More information on this exhibition at gilcrease.org.
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7: 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You'll hear music from Chicago, St. Louis, the West, and from the Mother Road itself, which will be highlighted Tuesday evening, June 23rd at 8 o'clock at Guthrie Green. 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
8: The Department of Good and Evil, featuring Rachel Z. I love that. I tell you. Rachel Z, starting off this hour of jazz with Chuck Levins. Rachel on piano with Milky Way.

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It's the Waltz for Dorothy, Ryan Shea Smith, the artist with Hans Tuber on alto sax, Ryan Shea Smith on piano. Their CD is called Stay a While, Waltz for Dorothy. Miles Davis did Dread Dog off of Someday My Prince Will Come, Hank Mobley on tenor sax, and Andy Bay with All the Things You Are from Ain't Necessarily So, Andy Bay. Playing piano and singing there. And here on Jazz with Chuck Lovins, let's have some Chet Baker. Oh, yeah. Pepper Adams on baritone sax from the best of Chet Baker. And if you could see me now.

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4: Pete Malinverney and his trio from the album A Beautiful Thing. The song is called And So It Goes.

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Oh, yeah. The Beatles tune, Come Together. Title track to the release there from the Don Braden, Julie Michaels project. Tenor sax and vocal duo there. I love it. I think that's a lot of fun, really. Yeah. Chuck Levin's here. Welcome to the Jazz Living Room, friends. We got the Linton Garner trio coming up. Alexis Cole, Marion McPartland, Bobby Hutcherson, Dave Brubeck, Johnny Hodges, and also Jason Marcellus and the 21st Century Trad Band as well. We're going to go now to the Levin brothers, Tony and Pete Levin. This is a great release. Bass piano duo and sometimes a little sax in there. And, here they are with Special Delivery.

That's Alexis Cole and the song You've Changed from her release, You'd Be So Nice to Come Home To, featured Jim Rotundi on trumpet. Chuck Levin's here. We're going to go now to Marion McPartland. This is off of On 52nd Street. Joe Morello, the Hickory House Trio, along with A Foggy Day.

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Thank you for your support.

That's off of Everybody Knows Johnny Hodges, featuring Harry Carney on there as well. Kind of a dual song thing. I let a song go out of my heart and don't get around much anymore. Johnny Hodges. Dave Brubeck before that with Nostalgia de Mexico from Ballads. Paul Desmond on alto. Bobby Hutcherson did Maiden Voyage from Happenings, and it just happens to feature Herbie Hancock on piano. Of course, you know, Herbie wrote it, so it's good to have him there. Of course. Marion McPartland ahead of that with A Foggy Day, with Joe Morello on drums from her release on 52nd Street. I'm Chuck Levins, going to wrap up the hour with Jason Marcellus and the 21st Century Trad Band. This is off of Melody Reimagined, and the song is A Peaceful Silence.

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8: I'm Bill Charlamp from Notes from New York. Here is the song, A Sleepin' Bee.

Vince Guaraldi and Polisette together. That's great. And it's off of the old fantasy release, Vince Guaraldi and Polisette. The song Moonrays. Well, we don't have any of that here in the jazz living room, but we do have a lot of great music for you. I'm Chuck Levant, and we're kicking back with the coffee and the CDs, as always. And we've got Dennis Soleil, BG Adair coming up, George Kahn, Art Pepper, Ray Brown, the Bill Warfield Big Band, the new one, a great release, Lena Horne coming up, and Mark Basile as well. Let's start off this set with the WDR Big Band. This is off of Rediscovered Ellington. This also features John Marshall on trumpet with the song Love Came.

George Kahn from the Straight Ahead release. He's on piano with Rumor Has It. Oh boy, yeah, Chuck Levin's here. Gonna go now to Art Pepper. This is off of Art Pepper Meets the Rhythm Section, Red Garland on piano. It is the Red Pepper Blues.

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Oh, wow. Man, that's... From her album, Porgy and Bess, Lena Horne, and the song, It Ain't Necessarily So. Oh, that voice. It's like the same voice there singing at the end of The Wiz, Believe in Yourself as I Believe in You. Oh, my. Just love it. Love, love, love it. Yeah. Bill Warfield, big band ahead of that. It's their tribute release to Lou Soloff, called For Lou, the song Totem Pole. Ray Brown did the song That's All from Best of the Ray Brown Trio. Gene Harris on piano on that. Art Pepper did the Red Pepper Blues from Red Art Pepper Meets the Rhythm Section. Red Garland on piano on that. Chuck Levin's here, going to wrap up the hour now with Mark Basile. This is off of Untold Stories, Mark on flugelhorn, Danny Walsh on tenor, and the song is Untold Stories.

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7: Got Eric Reed for you. 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

They go by just their last names, Hart, Scone, and Albin. That is John Hart on guitar, Adam Scone on the organ, and Rudy Albin on drums, and their version of Body and Soul, the great piece. Chuck Levin's here in the Jazz Living Room. Welcome, friends. We have got a lot of really great music for you. David K. Matthews, Hampton Hawes, Cannonball Adderley, and Bill Evans together all coming up. Aldo Romano and Sammy Nestico, and even more. But to tell you what, we're going to start off the set with Al Cohn and the Quintet in a song featuring Mose Allison on piano. It's a Wonderful World.

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4: Joe Pass live with the NDR Big Band and the song Lullaby of the Leaves.

Earl Father Hines and the song Please Don't Talk About Me When I'm Gone. That's off of the album from Earl Hines and Jimmy Rushing, Blues and Things. Oh boy, Earl Hines, of course, on piano. Bud Johnson was featured on tenor sax on that piece. Great stuff. I'm Chuck Levins. I welcome you, friends. Thanks for joining me, truly. Jeff Hamilton coming up here, Orbert Davis, Henry Red Allen, Michael Pedersen, Irvin Mayfield, and Wynton Marsalis, and his dad as well, Houston Person, too. I'm going to start off the first set here in the Jazz Living Room with Mark McGrain from Love, Time, and Divination. Mark is on trombone, Matt Lemler on piano, and the song is called Arise.

Oh, yeah. The Wynton Marsalis Septet, featuring Carrie Smith on the vocal, off of the United We Swing Best of the Jazz at Lincoln Center Galas. Carrie Smith, the vocalist there. Ronald Westray on trombone. Wynton Marsalis on piano on that. Yes, piano. There you go. Irvin Mayfield and Ellis Marsalis ahead of that with Don't Know Why from Love Songs, Ballads, and Standards. And Michael Pettison did Bellagio from As It Should Be, Ballads 2. Henry Red Allen from The Hot Trumpets of Joe Newman and Henry Red Allen. And Nice Work If You Can Get It. Oh. Chuck Levin's here. We're going to wrap up the hour with Houston Person. And this is a piece off of his Soft Lights release, featuring Russell Malone on guitar, Richard Wyans, Ray Drummond, and Grady Tate also on this. It is The Night We Called It.

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1: 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The show will be on view at the Helmreich Center from June 15th through August 7th. 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

I just love that song. It's called For Lena and Lenny. It's for Lena Horne and Lenny Hayton, a song composed by Quincy Jones many, many years ago in the early 60s. Quincy Jones with Sammy Nestico forming an orchestra, two marvelous musicians and arrangers and composers. And that's from the album Basie and Beyond for Lena and Lenny. How are you, everybody, and welcome. Tony Mowat here with you this Wednesday. Thank you so much for joining me. Milt Jackson up next. Here's a classic with Milt Jackson, J.J. Johnson, and Ray Brown.

Carmen McRae, beautifully done from the album Carmen Sings Monk. Clifford Jordan playing tenor. That's Dear Ruby, of course. Monk wrote it, and he called it before the lyrics were put to it, Ruby, My Dear. Milt Jackson before that, and Our Delight. I'm Tony Mowat. Here's Lewis Hayes and the Cannonball Legacy Band.

Sherry Roberts giving us her version of Dream Dancing, Chris Potter assisting her on tenor. It's from the Dreamsville album. And before that, Dr. Howard Jandel, Days of Wine and Roses. And starting off the set, Louis Hayes and his ensemble featuring Vincent Herring on alto. That's the Legacy Band doing Unit 7.

Jerry Allen. That's a song called Nearly, with Jerry Allen. Ron Carter, the bassist. Jimmy Cobb on drums. What a great trio that is. Before that, we heard Tommy Newsom with Ken Peplowski doing Only a Rose. I'm Tony Moa. Let's conclude this hour with the amazing Ama Jamal. Just love the way he plays. And here's his version of I Love You.

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Stanhope playing piano and his version of Be Anything But Be Mine from the Pastels album. That's on the Savant label. Of course, Houston Person playing tenor, who also produced the album. Some beautiful things on here, and I love the way Stanhope plays. I'm Tony Moa. That gets us started for this hour of Wednesday Jazz. Up next is Diane Reeves. And this is a song that you may have heard in the soundtrack of The Last Time I Committed Suicide. And it's called Sugar Blues. Diane Reeves.

El Cohn, Zoot Sims, one called Blue Hodge. That's a jazz classic. It's from the album Body and Soul. Before that, we heard Diane Reeves. Beautifully done. Great singer. And the song was Sugar Blues. Here's Sherman Irby. This is called Mama Faye. I'm Tony Mowat here with you on a Wednesday. Thank you so much for joining me.

That was Ralph Burns with Tal Farlow doing It Might As Well Be Spring. Before that, the Dizzy Gillespie Alumni All-Star Big Band recorded at Manchester Craftsman's Guild featuring John Faddis. And that was Stablemates

sight. So squeeze me, but don't you ever tease me. Oh, I'm missing you since you went away, and I'm singing the blues alone each day, counting the days I'm waiting for you. In the mood to let you know

Grover Washington Jr. with Hank Jones at the piano and Robin Eubanks playing trombone. It's called Please Send Me Someone to Love. Before that, Hank Jones once again, this time backing up Roberta Gamberini. Just the two of them making so much beautiful music. We heard Just Squeeze Me. I'm Tony Moa. Let's wrap it up with D.D. Jackson and Freddie Bryant on guitar. This is called Romanza.

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